This is good. Everybody's in the pocket. You know, you feel it with Afrobeat and international funk. I see people dancing, even though I'm in this cracker box called a radio station. IEF 99, International Funk for Liberty City. You hear me out there, brothers? Too many musicians on the radio can't even play an instrument. If you think yelling into the microphone about how you need bitches and money will help your people, you ain't a musician. You are a moron. You need some schooling from the masters of funk and Afrobeat.

And all you people on Duke's Expressway, sweating up a storm, turn on some of this funk and forget for a moment that you're getting bent over Mother Nicole Gayle. This is IF99, bringing you the sound of the struggle. It's right here, Liberty City. You're beginning to have a lot of common with Nigeria, you know. You're beginning to have a lot in common with Nigeria, Liberty City, where they convict by law and not by the truth. Now they want to call you a terrorist and shove some more of that amphetamine down kids' throats. For being a kid! No wonder shows like Rainy with the Stars are popular. You're in one in America if you haven't cried on TV. So cry, baby, cry.

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It's Femi Cootie, your master of international funk, bringing all you people the rhythm on IF99.

Hey, don't be complaining you get it tough. What do you know about tough? You ain't seen tough until you've lived in Lagos. Here, 5-year-olds have cell phones and you complain you got it tough? Play dates? What the hell are play dates?

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I call it a cultural disaster. 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

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The truth is dead, Liberty City. Hey, my twin brother, Femi Kuti.

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Positive vibes should be coming out of your radios right now. 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
1: What's nice about Liberté City is about hiding what you're doing. Mouse in one hand and your dignity in the other.

when your car is stolen, that's one less thing to worry about, moron. You have too many possessions, idiot. Keep the music down deep. I am Femi Kuti, bringing you some history of funk and Afrobeat. Liberty City, we use music to single out corrupt leaders, and they don't like that. Some say don't sing about politics, don't sing about the war, don't sing about the struggle. What would you have us sing about Liberty City? Bubble gum and unicorns on a TV singer competition? Now don't fall asleep, there's a rumbling going on in the streets, and it starts with IF99. We've got a chance for peace, Liberty City. Ha!

0: 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It's IF99.
1: We're gonna live it up with some funk, living it up. Give the people what they want. Is this tune by the OJ?

tough. You ain't seen tough until you've lived in Lagos. Here, 5-year-olds have cell phones and you complain you got it tough? Play dates? What the hell are play dates? The only station in Liberty City that plays funk and Afrobeat. Remember Liberty City? Don't let them take away your rights. They try to outlaw beer. Then they try to outlaw fun. Then they outlaw dancing. Then they outlaw protesting to close. You keep letting Texas run this country and we're going to end right back in the 1920s. Hey, wait a second. We're already there. This is my father, Fela Kuti, the great Fela Kuti, with Sorrow, Tears and Blood.

Hello there, International Funk. It's IF99 on your radio dial, all the way from Lagos to Liberty City, where we're building a musical shrine. Positive vibes should be coming out of your radios right now. Music, remember, is the weapon of the future. It's the only way you can fight the guns and bombs and the morons from Texas who want to take over this planet. Here's some Afrobeat to soothe your soul. New Bell, Manu Dibango.

These are international sounds from the pioneers of Afrobeat, soul, and funk. In many places, they try to ban this music. In Nigeria, they ban your songs if you sing about sex. Liberty City, what are they scared of? Why do they want to ban us off the radio for making a joke or singing about a sexy girl? A sexy girl? Is it because they don't want us to have a good time? You just might realize you're wasting your life trying to afford your cable bill. Let's groove to some more international funk. People say Afrobeat is scandalous and makes your body move in inappropriate ways. Hey, I say, what's your point?

musicians got to stick together. That's why Afrofunk players travel with 15 musicians. There's comfort in numbers, especially in some parts of this country where you'll find yourself on the wrong side of a redneck. And let me tell you, there ain't no good side. Liberty City, we use music to single out corrupt leaders, and they don't like that. Some say don't sing about politics, don't sing about the war, don't sing about the struggle. What would you have us sing about Liberty City? Bubble gum and unicorns on a TV singer competition. Now don't fall asleep, there's a rumbling going on in the streets, and it starts with IF99. Liberty City, you're in the heart of Chemical America, where they'll give you a pill for every feeling you've ever had. How do you explain people who sit at home and watch ice skating, stock car racing or performance art? Hey, come on, that ain't funky, that's torture.

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0: And all you people on Duke's Expressway, sweating up a storm, turn on some of this funk and forget for a moment that you're getting bent over Mother Nicole Gale.
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0: Kamikuchi here, keeping things groovy and keeping you aware of what your nasty politicians are doing to you. This is music that is always changing, like a moody woman.
1: When protest music was about standing up to presidents, not sucking up to them. This is IF99.
0: We're gonna live it up with some funk. Living it up.

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1: Oh, mercy!
0: Man, I'm so excited I could pee!
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1: These athletes are incredible!
0: Man, watching other people play cards is so exciting!
1: You know, I have a small pair, but I talk a good game.
0: Hey, that's what it's all about. That and smoking and drinking yourself into an early grave. The Venturas Poker Challenge!
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4: 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IEF 99 is your home of funk and Afrobeat. But be warned, if they see you getting lost in this music, they'll get scared. Don't let them stop you, Liberty City! Hey, Truth Don't Die by my twin brother. It's not me, my twin brother, Femi Kuti.

0: short fuses. 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This is Femi Kuti. Hope you keep the funk alive today.
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0: IF99 is playing the funk, creative sauce. Femi Kuti here, Liberty City. All for you. Gonna be playing some tunes dedicated to all those people holed up in jail for riding their bikes together in that protest. They keep searching for something to break your spirits. Don't let them take away your dignity. You hear me?

Femi Kuti on your radio dial. We just got a call from a fellow in Boca. He says, Femi, my woman will stop ragging on me, so please play something to make me forget. This is powerful music, but only heavy sedatives can help you with this kind of problem.

0: moving time. Goddamn, say,
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0: Yeah. I heard you had an ounce hidden.

despite when that fat meter maid gives you a ticket in this city. And notice, you only get tickets when you're low on money in the first place. 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Remember Liberty City? Don't let them take away your rights. They try to outlaw beer, then they try to outlaw fun, then they outlaw dancing, then they outlaw protesting to close. You keep letting Texas run this country and we're going to end right back in the 1920s. Hey, wait a second. We're already there. IEF 99 is playing the funk, creative sauce.

0: Liberty City. You are in the heart of Chemical America, where they'll give you a pill for every feeling you've ever had. How do you explain people who sit at home and watch ice skating, stock car racing, or performance art? Hey, come on, that ain't funky. 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

start to feel the beat and funk of the city. We've got funk and the African groove for you on IF99. Who says funk is dead? Let me be real clear on this. Crying on TV is not cool. Having plastic surgery, not cool at all. Posting about how rich you are, oh, of course, not cool. Invading foreign countries to steal their oil and calling it democracy, now, that is real cool. And we've been doing that for many generations.

I love Liberty City. Short skirts, short fuses, but it's all love, baby. Right up until you take somebody's cab. This is Femi Kuti. Hope you keep the funk alive today. Liberty City. We use music to single out corrupt leaders, and they don't like that. Some say don't sing about politics, don't sing about the war, don't sing about the struggle. What would you have us sing about Liberty City? Bubble gum and unicorns on a TV singer competition? Now don't fall asleep, there's a rumbling going on in the streets, and it starts with IF99. Here's some Afrobeat to soothe your soul. New Bell, Manu Dibango.

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1: Hey, Truth Don't Die by my twin brother. It's not me, oh, my twin brother, Femi Kuti. IF99 is celebrating some African percussions and great funk here. Music that stands the test of

0: 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How can men strip naked and cover themselves in purple paint have any dignity?
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0: Legend Fela Kuti, sorrow, tears and blood. Remember, when your car is stolen, that's one less thing to worry about, moron. You have too many possessions, idiot. Keep the music down deep. I am Femi Kuti, bringing you some history of funk and Afrobeat.

The war on fun is here, people! And they ain't gonna let you play, party, smile, shit, eat, make love or die without them trying to get involved. IEF 99 is your home of funk and Afrobeat. But be warned, if they see you getting lost in this music, they'll get scared. Don't let them stop you, Liberty City! The OJ.

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players travel with 15 musicians. There's comfort in numbers, especially in some parts of this country where you'll find yourself on the wrong side of a redneck. And let me tell you, there ain't no good side.

This is Femi Kuti on your radio dial. We just got a call from a fellow in Broker. He says, Femi, my woman will stop ragging on me, so please play something to make me forget. This is powerful music, but only heavy sedatives can help you with this kind of problem. Hello there, International Funk. 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Positive vibes should be coming out of your radios right now. Music, remember, is the weapon of the future. It's the only way you can fight the guns and bombs and the morons from Texas who want to take over this planet.

0: 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Hey, I say, what's your point?
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0: 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I call it a cultural disaster. 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IF99.

fight for justice. You've got to fight when that fat meter maid gives you a ticket in this city. And notice, you only get tickets when you're low on money in the first place. 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Remember, Liberty City, don't let them take away your rights. They try to outlaw beer, then they try to outlaw fun, then they outlaw dancing, then they outlaw protesting to close. You keep letting Texas run this country and we're going to end right back in the 1920s. Hey, wait a second. We're already there. IEF 99 is playing the funk, creative sauce.

0: Remy Kuti on International Funk with music that paints a picture. Sometimes that picture is painted in blood. Sometimes that picture is from a camera phone of an amazing girl's behind.
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0: The only station in Liberty City that plays funk and Afrobeat. Remember Liberty City? Don't let them take away your rights. They try to outlaw beer. Then they try to outlaw fun. Then they outlaw dancing. Then they outlaw protesting to close. You keep letting Texas run this country and we're going to end right back in the 1920s. Hey, wait a second. We're already there.

Kwamikuchi here, keeping things groovy and keeping you aware of what your nasty politicians are doing to you. This is music that is always changing, like a moody woman. Liberty City, we use music to single out corrupt leaders, and they don't like that. Some say don't sing about politics, don't sing about the war, don't sing about the struggle. What would you have us sing about Liberty City? Bubble gum and unicorns on a TV singer competition. Now don't fall asleep, there's a rumbling going on in the streets, and it starts with IF99.

0: 599 is celebrating some African percussions and great funk here. 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
1: Improvisational rhythm has come to Star Junction. 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Critics say it's astonishing. 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
0: We are the only station in Liberty City playing Manu Dibango. Femi Kuti on IF99 with some celebrated Afro beats getting played here, with roots deep, deep, deep down in Africa and branches all over Liberty City.

freedom. You've got to fight for justice. You've got to fight when that fat meter maid gives you a ticket in the city. And notice, you only get tickets when you're low on money in the first place. 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Yeah. 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Positive vibes should be coming out of your radios right now. Music, remember, is a weapon of the future. It's the only way you can fight the guns and bombs and the morons from Texas who want to take over this planet.

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0: You need it.
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0: The beast wears it with pride.
1: The horn.
0: The horn. Before, deodorant was all about stopping you smelling. No longer.
1: He's got the horn.
0: Using unique pheromonal cybernology, the horn cannot be stopped. If it doesn't work, spray her in the face. Our unique ether compounds will have the desired effect. The horn is not a date rape drug. It just seems like one. You will be desirable even without a personality. Wear the horn.
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0: From Africa to America, when your country begins to feel like it's been overthrown by a bunch of war-crazed lunatics, it's time to tune into the funk on IF99.
1: Hey, truth don't die by my twin brother. 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
2: We've got funk and the African groove for you on IF 99. Who says funk is dead? Let me be real clear on this. Crying on TV is not cool. Having plastic surgery, not cool at all. Posting about how rich you are, oh, of course, not cool. Invading foreign countries to steal their oil and calling it democracy, now. That is real cool. And we've been doing that for many generations. This is Femi Kuti on IF99. Now watch out for those UN guys living off the people, traveling business class, eating snails, while millions are dying. Why don't you do something to help?

These are international sounds from the pioneers of Afrobeat, soul, and funk. In many places, they try to ban this music. In Nigeria, they ban your songs if you sing about sex. Liberty City, what are they scared of? Why do they want to ban us off the radio for making a joke or singing about a sexy girl? A sexy girl? Is it because they don't want us to have a good time? You just might realize you're wasting your life trying to afford your cable bill. Let's groove to some more international funk. The track with a big name, who is he and what is he to you? We're tearing the roof off, but in a good way. Not like in Florida, where it gets ripped off every year and they just keep rebuilding and never catching the hints.

0: to stick together. That's why Afrofunk players travel with 15 musicians. There's comfort in numbers, especially in some parts of this country where you'll find yourself on the wrong side of a redneck. And let me tell you, there ain't no good side.
1: 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What can I do? I've petitioned Congress to outlaw everything that isn't suitable for children, but they're not listening.
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The war on fun is here, people, and they ain't gonna let you play, party, smile, shit, eat, make love or die without them trying to get involved. IEF 99 is your home of funk and Afrobeat. But be warned, if they see you getting lost in this music, they'll get scared. Don't let them stop you, Liberty City! Good morning, Liberty City! If you got a bootprint of the police in your face already, ha! I say welcome to town. You're gonna fit in. OJ say.

for you on IF99. Who says Spunk is dead? Let me be real clear on this. Crying on TV is not cool. Having plastic surgery, not cool at all. Posting about how rich you are, oh, of course, not cool. Invading foreign countries to steal their oil and calling it democracy, now, that is real cool. And we've been doing that for many generations. Manjil coming at you with some funk on IF99.

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0: Remember, when your car is stolen, that's one less thing to worry about, moron. You have too many possessions, idiot. Keep the music down deep. I am Femi Kuti, bringing you some history of funk, Afrobeat. Millions are starving everywhere while you hear about deodorant commercial.
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4: 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Each doll has 30 sayings. Here's Kyle, one of our Gender Role Dolls for boys.
5: 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I solve problems with my hands.
4: 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She says all sorts of great things.
6: 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My job is making babies.
3: Hey, Timmy, what did the Gender Role Doll teach you today?
2: 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I'm going to have a fancy sports car and a trophy wife.
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0: Liberty City, we use music to single out corrupt leaders, and they don't like that. Some say don't sing about politics, don't sing about the war, don't sing about the struggle. What would you have us sing about, Liberty City? Bubble gum and unicorns on a TV singer competition. Now don't fall asleep, there's a rumbling going on in the streets, and it starts with IF99. IF99 is playing the funk, creative sauce. We're tearing the roof off, but in a good way. 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

0: check this out. 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Everybody's in the pocket. 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
1: When protest music was about standing up to presidents, not sucking up to them. 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
0: Hey, Truth Don't Die by my twin brother. It's not me, my twin brother, Femi Kuti. The OJ say, give the people what they want. This is Femi Kuti on IF99. Now watch out for those UN guys living off the people, traveling business class, eating snails, while millions are dying. Why don't you do something to help?

0: My Drunk Uncle, the new cartoon coming to CCC, may not be suitable for minors.
1: These are international sounds from the pioneers of Afrobeat, soul, and funk. In many places, they try to ban this music. In Nigeria, they ban your songs if you sing about sex. Liberty City, what are they scared of? Why do they want to ban us off the radio for making a joke or singing about a sexy girl? A sexy girl? Is it because they don't want us to have a good time? You just might realize you're wasting your life trying to afford your cable bill. Let's groove to some more international funk.

0: 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You have too many possessions, idiot. Keep the music down deep. I am Femi Kuti, bringing you some history of funk Afrobeat.
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0: 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Stay cool out there. We've got a chance for peace, Liberty City. 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

0: 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Play dates? What the hell are play dates? Okay, let's take a quick break. Please don't go away.
1: Sebastian, it's okay. It happens to a lot of boys.
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0: Now, if you wrap your head around this music, it will blow your head right off. This is Afrobeat DJ Femi Kuti.

music that paints a picture. Sometimes that picture is painted in blood. Sometimes that picture is from a camera phone of an amazing girl's behind. We've got funk and the African groove for you on IF99. Who says funk is dead? Let me be real clear on this. Crying on TV is not cool. Having plastic surgery, not cool at all. Posting about how rich you are, oh, of course, not cool. Invading foreign countries to steal their oil and calling it democracy, now, that is real cool. And we've been doing that for many generations. IF99 is playing the funk, creative sauce. IF99 is celebrating some African percussions and great funk here. Music that stands the test of time.

0: Oi, I love Liberty City. Short skirts, short fuses. But it's all love, baby. 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This is Femi Kuti. Hope you keep the funk alive today.
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0: We are the only station in Liberty City playing Manu Dibango. Liberty City, you are in the heart of Chemical America, where they'll give you a pill for every feeling you've ever had. How do you explain people who sit at home and watch ice skating, stock car racing, or performance art? Hey, come on, that ain't funky, that's torture.

and keeping you aware of what your nasty politicians are doing to you. This is music that is always changing, like a moody woman. Liberty City, we use music to single out corrupt leaders, and they don't like that. Some say don't sing about politics, don't sing about the war, don't sing about the struggle. What would you have us sing about Liberty City? Bubblegum and unicorns on a TV singer competition? Now don't fall asleep, there's a rumbling going on in the streets, and it starts with IF99. Manjil coming at you with some funk on IF99.

0: Musicians got to stick together. That's why Afro-funk players travel with 15 musicians. There's comfort in numbers, especially in some parts of this country where you'll find yourself on the wrong side of a redneck. And let me tell you, there ain't no good side.
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0: Homies, we have the hatred is. 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
0: This is IF99, bringing you the sound of the struggle. It's right here, Liberty City. You're beginning to have a lot of common with Nigeria, you know. You're beginning to have a lot in common with Nigeria, Liberty City, where they convict by law and not by the truth. Now they want to call you a terrorist and shove some more of that amphetamine down kids' throats. For being a kid! No wonder shows like Wayne with the Stars are popular. You ain't one in America if you haven't cried on TV. So cry, baby, cry.

Beachwood City, Mandela Park, and all you people on Duke's Expressway, sweating up a storm. Turn on some of this funk and forget for a moment that you're getting bent over more than a call game.

0: when protest music was about standing up to presidents, not sucking up to them. 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
1: The OJ say, give the people what they want. This is Femi Kuti on IF99. Now watch out for those UN guys living off the people, traveling business class, eating snails, while millions are dying. Why don't you do something to help?

0: 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We just got a call from a fellow in Boca. He says, Femi, my woman will stop ragging on me, so please play something to make me forget. 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

0: Beachwood City, Manda Parks, and all you people on Duke's Expressway, sweating up a storm. 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

0: Chemical America. 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That's torture.
1: We're taking the funk global right here on IF99. Yeah.

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That's why Afrofunk players travel with 15 musicians. There's comfort in numbers, especially in some parts of this country where you'll find yourself on the wrong side of a redneck. And let me tell you,

0: Femi Kuti on IF 99 with some celebrated Afrobeat getting played here with roots deep, deep, deep down in Africa and branches all over Liberty City. Someone just died.
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0: This is Femi Kuti here, keeping things groovy and keeping you aware of what your nasty politicians are doing to you. This is music that is always changing, like a moody woman.

0: Namikuti on IF99. Now watch out for those UN guys living off the people, traveling business class, eating snails, while millions are dying. Why don't you do something to help the people?
1: When protest music was about standing up to presidents, not sucking up to them. This is IF99.

These are international sounds from the pioneers of Afrobeat, soul, and funk. In many places, they try to ban this music. In Nigeria, they ban your songs if you sing about sex. Liberty City, what are they scared of? Why do they want to ban us off the radio for making a joke or singing about a sexy girl? A sexy girl? Is it because they don't want us to have a good time? You just might realize you're wasting your life trying to afford your cable bill. Let's groove to some more international funk. The truth is dead, Liberty City!

Fami Kuti here at Liberty City. All for you. 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They keep searching for something to break your spirits. 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

0: Fami Kuti on your radio dial. We just got a call from a fellow in Boca. He says, Fami, my woman will stop ragging on me, so please play something to make me forget. 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

0: Beachwood City, Meadow Parks, and all you people on Duke's Expressway sweating up a storm. Turn on some of this funk and forget for a moment that you're getting bent over Mother Nicole Gale.
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0: Liberty City. You are in the heart of Chemical America, where they'll give you a pill for every feeling you've ever had. How do you explain people who sit at home and watch ice skating, stock car racing, or performance art? Hey, come on, that ain't funky. That's torture.
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0: Homies, we have the hatred is. We all know about that. Afrobeat is scandalous and makes your body move in inappropriate ways. Hey, I say, what's your point?

Liberty City, we use music to single out corrupt leaders, and they don't like that. Some say don't sing about politics, don't sing about the war, don't sing about the struggle. What would you have us sing about, Liberty City? Bubblegum and unicorns on a TV singer competition. Now don't fall asleep, there's a rumbling going on in the streets, and it starts with IF99. IF99 is playing the funk, creative sauce.

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0: Ridgewood City, Menlo Park, and all you people on Duke's Expressway, sweating up a storm. 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

0: These are international sounds from the pioneers of Afrobeat, soul, and funk. In many places, they try to ban this music. In Nigeria, they ban your songs if you sing about sex. Liberty City, what are they scared of? Why do they want to ban us off the radio for making a joke or singing about a sexy girl? A sexy girl? Is it because they don't want us to have a good time? You just might realize you're wasting your life trying to afford your cable bill. Let's groove to some more international funk. It's always hot on IEF 99. Except, of course, when we get into fights with our mean women. Time for the weather.
1: 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But you should know that. Open your windows, stupid.

of the 60 hours of work and want to finally feel some real music. This is not for people who listen to the top 40. That's a bunch of pretty people doing aerobatics while they mime to somebody else's song, and they call it art. I call it a cultural disaster. Get real! You worship celebrities while your neighbors are starving. Get active, get moving, get the Afrobeat and funk. IF99. Give the people what they want. Is this tune by the OG?

0: 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That's why Afrofunk players travel with 15 musicians. There's comfort in numbers, especially in some parts of this country where you'll find yourself on the wrong side of a redneck. And let me tell you, there ain't no good side.
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complaining you get it tough? 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Play dates? What the hell are play dates? 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

0: Femi Kuti on your radio dial. We just got a call from a fellow in Broker. He says, Femi, my woman will stop ragging on me, so please play something to make me forget. 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

0: is Femi Kuti on IF99. 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Why don't you do something to help the people? 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
1: It's Star Junction for a whole new generation. The internet generation finally has its own comedy at the Maginot Theater. 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Featuring two dorks, an underage girl, and a lonely pervert from Minneapolis that come together in a tale that will overclock your heart. Watch as the griefers battle the noobs and things get aggro. You'll be LMAOing, ROFL right up until you get POS'd. WTF, a tale of online love for a sexless, lonely, sleep-deprived generation. 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
0: We've got a chance for peace, Liberty City. Ha!

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1: Here's some Afrobeat to soothe your soul. New Bell, Manu Dibango.

0: musicians got to stick together. That's why Afro-funk players travel with 15 musicians. There's comfort in numbers, especially in some parts of this country where you'll find yourself on the wrong side of a redneck. And let me tell you, there ain't no good side.
1: We're taking the funk global, right here on IF99.
0: Real good. Homies, we have the hatred is. We all know about that.

0: anybody wants to know what Afrobeat is, check this out. This is good. Everybody's in the pocket. You know, you feel it with Afrobeat and international funk. I see people dancing, even though I'm in this cracker box called a radio station.
1: When protest music was about standing up to presidents, not sucking up to them. This is IF99.
0: Hey, Mita's just kissed my baby. How dare he? This is Femi Kuti on IF99. Now watch out for those UN guys living off the people, traveling business class, eating snails, while millions are dying. 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

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It's Femi Cootie, your master of international funk, bringing all you people the rhythm on IF99.

drugs in a good way. Not like in Florida, where it gets ripped off every year and they just keep rebuilding and never catching the hint. 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Remember Liberty City? Don't let them take away your rights. They try to outlaw beer. Then they try to outlaw fun. Then they outlaw dancing. Then they outlaw protesting to close. You keep letting Texas run this country and we're going to end right back in the 1920s. Hey, wait a second. We're already there.

0: Kuti here, keeping things groovy and keeping you aware of what your nasty politicians are doing to you. This is music that is always changing, like a moody woman.
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0: Ridgewood City, Mellor Park, and all you people on Duke's Expressway sweating up a storm. Turn on some of this funk and forget for a moment that you're getting bent over Mother Nicole Gale. 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
1: you
0: want my
1: love. 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
3: 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Beats, funk, rhythms, international funk, and Africa. 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It's IF99.
0: This is my father, Fela Kuti, the great Fela Kuti, with Sorrow, Tears and Blood. Liberty City, you are in the heart of Chemical America, where they'll give you a pill for every feeling you've ever had. How do you explain people who sit at home and watch ice skating, stock car racing or performance art? Hey, come on, that ain't funky, that's Dosha.

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0: Nigga. You could have been jailed. We know. But you're doing time. Goddamn, say.
1: Living it up.
0: Yeah. I heard you had an ounce hidden.

The fight when that fat meter maid gives you a ticket in the city. And notice, you only get tickets when you're low on money in the first place. Keep your radio on IF99. It's here, people. And they ain't gonna let you play, party, smile, shit, eat, make love or die without them trying to get involved. IF99 is your home of funk and Afrobeat. But be warned, if they see you getting lost in this music, they'll get scared. Don't let them stop you, Liberty City. IF99 is playing the funk, creative sauce.

0: now, now, now. If you wrap your head around this music, it will blow your head right off. 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
1: Dad coming, who is he? And what is he to you?
2: 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Critics say it's astonishing. 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
0: 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You hear me out there, brothers? Too many musicians on the radio can't even play an instrument. If you think yelling into the microphone about how you need bitches and money will help your people, you ain't a musician. You are a moron. You need some schooling from the masters of funk and Afrobeat.

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0: announcing the arrival of Republican Space Ranger action figures only at Burger Shot. They're more fun than computer games. Action figures are back. When you order a Heartstopper kids meal and an 84-ounce Sprunk, pick up one of these cool action figures for only $9.99. Each action figure has 20 different sayings. There's Butch.
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0: Each Republican Space Ranger action figure comes ready to fight terrorism, attack illegal immigration, and protect your freedom with a gun in one hand and a six-pack in the other. 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
0: 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Weasel. 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

players travel with 15 musicians. 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And let me tell you, there ain't no good side. IEF 99, International Funk for Liberty City. You hear me out there, brothers? 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You are a moron. 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

0: And all you people on Duke's Expressway, sweating up a storm, turn on some of this funk and forget for a moment that you're getting bent over Mother Nicole Gale.
1: From Africa to America, when your country begins to feel like it's been overthrown by a bunch of war-crazed lunatics,

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The Horde. 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Wear the Horde. 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Wear the Horde.

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2: 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Julie McCafferty, Weasel Weather.
1: Legend, Fela Kuti. Sorrow, tears, and blood. This is Femi Kuti on your radio dial. We just got a call from a fellow in Broker. He says, Femi, my woman will stop ragging on me, so please play something to make me forget. This is powerful music, but only heavy sedatives.

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You have too many possessions, idiot. Keep the music down deep. I am Femi Kuti, bringing

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0: We've got a chance for peace, Liberty City. Ha!

reality show that out-realities all other reality shows is coming back for another season, Waning with the Stars. See ordinary contestants paired with Death Wish drug-addled celebrities to see who hits the skids first and how far they slide. Watch as fans hang with fading 90s boy band star Trent Thompson as he embarks on his new career in entertainment, male stripper and personal escort. 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Waning with the Stars, a new

0: Itty, short skirts, short fuses, but it's all love, baby. 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This is Femi Kuti. Hope you keep the funk alive today.
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2: Got some sunshine for your soul right now in the area. 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Trip Michaels, Weasel Weather.
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0: and keeping you aware of what your nasty politicians are doing to you. 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
1: Bloodstained sidewalk, hollow point 44 casings, a body full of exit wounds. Ladies, gentlemen, I'd say we have ourselves a murder.
2: But why, Shory?
1: The question is not why, Andrews, but why not?
3: The Science of Crime is back for another season. 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The Science of Crime, it's forensically boring.
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2: No matter what that movie Poppin' says, it takes more than a dance of a montage to fight the establishment. 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

heart of Chemical America, where they'll give you a pill for every feeling you've ever had. How do you explain people who sit at home and watch ice skating, stock car racing, or performance art? Hey, come on, that ain't funky. That's torture. IEF 99, International Funk for Liberty City. You hear me out there, brothers? Too many musicians on the radio can't even play an instrument. If you think yelling into the microphone about how you need bitches and money will help your people, you ain't a musician. You are a moron. You need some schooling from the masters of funk and Afrobeat.

It will blow your head right off. This is Afrobeat DJ Femi Kuti. The only station in Liberty City that plays funk and Afrobeat. Remember Liberty City? Don't let them take away your rights. They try to outlaw beer, then they try to outlaw fun, then they outlaw dancing, then they outlaw protesting to close. You keep letting Texas run this country and we're going to end right back in the 1920s. Hey, wait a second. We're already there. Femi Kuti here, Liberty City. All for you. Gonna be playing some tunes dedicated to all those people holed up in jail for riding their bikes together in that protest. They keep searching for something to break your spirits. Don't let them take away your dignity.

These are international sounds from the pioneers of Afrobeat, soul, and funk. In many places, they try to ban this music. In Nigeria, they ban your songs if you sing about sex. Liberty City, what are they scared of? Why do they want to ban us off the radio for making a joke or singing about a sexy girl? A sexy girl? Is it because they don't want us to have a good time? You just might realize you're wasting your life trying to afford your cable bill. Let's groove to some more international

0: know about Tuff? You ain't seen Tuff until you've lived in Lagos. Here, 5-year-olds have cell phones and you complain you got it tough? Play dates? What the hell are play dates?
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1: This is my father, Fela Kuti, the great Fela Kuti, with Sorrow, Tears and Blood. This is your DJ, your one and only DJ, Femi Kuti, saying hello, Liberty City. 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

0: Star Junction is full of music. Come see the musical the critics are baffled at. Swinging Puppets.
1: 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Oh!
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3: 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We've got a chance for peace, Liberty City. Ha!

a fellow in Broker. He says, Femi, my woman won't stop ragging on me, so please play something to make me forget. This is powerful music, but only heavy sedatives can help you with this kind of problem. 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This is not for people who listen to the top 40. That's a bunch of pretty people doing aerobatics while they mime to somebody else's song, and they call it art. I call it a cultural disaster. Get real! You worship celebrities while your neighbors are starving. Get active, get moving, get the Afrobeat and funk. IF99. Here's some Afrobeat to soothe your soul. New Bell, Manu Dibango. Now. If you wrap your head around this music, it will blow your head right off. This is Afrobeat DJ Femi Kuti.

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0: 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We just got a call from a fellow in Broker. He says, Femi, my woman will stop ragging on me, so please play something to make me forget. 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
0: We've got funk and the African groove for you on IF 99. Who says funk is dead? Let me be real clear on this. Crying on TV is not cool. Having plastic surgery, not cool at all. Posting about how rich you are, oh, of course not cool. Invading foreign countries to steal their oil and calling it democracy, now, that is real cool. And we've been doing that for many generations.

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0: Kuti here, Liberty City. All for you. Gonna be playing some tunes dedicated to all those people holed up in jail for riding their bikes together in that protest. They keep searching for something to break your spirits. Don't let them take away your dignity. You hear me?
1: The original pioneer.

when your car is stolen, that's one less thing to worry about, moron. 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Keep the music down deep. I am Femi Kuti, bringing you some history of funk and Afrobeat. The only station in Liberty City that plays funk and Afrobeat. Remember, Liberty City? Don't let them take away your rights. They try to outlaw beer. 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Hey, wait a second. 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

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IEF 99 is your home of funk and Afrobeat. But be warned, if they see you getting lost in this music, they'll get scared. 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
1: On the next episode of Hysterical Home Videos, Grandma and Grandpa caught on tape. You'll laugh till you puke at kids doing all kinds of zany things, like Jimmy plays with a fork in the breaker box and goes blind. And Dad shuts his nuts in the car door. Whoa, those are going to be sore for a while. Five-year-old Tommy horsing around in front of the riding lawnmower. And Mom's vibrator short circuits. Laugh till you cry as people permanently maim themselves. Hysterical Home Videos, Thursday night at 7 Eastern on CCC.
0: This is IF99, bringing you the sound of the struggle. It's right here, Liberty City. You're beginning to have a lot of common with Nigeria, you know. You're beginning to have a lot in common with Nigeria, Liberty City, where they convict by law and not by the truth. 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For being a kid! No wonder shows like Wayne with the Stars are popular. You ain't one in America if you haven't cried on TV. 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
1: 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I call it a cultural disaster. Get real! 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Now. 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
0: IEF 99, International Funk for Liberty City. You hear me out there, brothers? Too many musicians on the radio can't even play an instrument. If you think yelling into the microphone about how you need bitches and money will help your people, you ain't a musician. You are a moron. You need some schooling from the masters of funk and Afrobeat. Liberty City, I got a track for you. It's Zombie by the great fella Nikulapo Kuti. Liberty City, you are in the heart of Chemical America, where they'll give you a pill for every feeling you've ever had. How do you explain people who sit at home and watch ice skating, stock car racing or performance art? Hey, come on, that ain't funky, that's torture.

0: 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There's comfort in numbers, especially in some parts of this country where you'll find yourself on the wrong side of a redneck. 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
2: I had my wife mummified, and now we get along better than ever, and the sex is great! Finally, I get the third input, reverse cowgirl. Giddy up!
1: Wow.
3: I really want my tits to look good after I'm gone. That's why I chose mummification. I paid a lot of cash for these babies.
1: And when you sign up, you'll have the satisfaction of knowing your body will be prepared in the dignified ancient Egyptian tradition, including using a long hook to smash the brain and pull it out through the nose, drying your organs, and stuffing your corpse with sawdust, leaves, and rags to give you that lifelike glow. Mummification. Preserve yourself the ancient way.
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Beachwood City, Mandel Parks, and all you people on Duke's Expressway, sweating up a storm. Turn on some of this funk and forget for a moment that you're getting bent over more than a call girl. Someone just die. These are international sounds from the pioneers of Afrobeat, soul, and funk. In many places, they try to ban this music. In Nigeria, they ban your songs if you sing about sex. Liberty City, what are they scared of? Why do they want to ban us off the radio for making a joke or singing about a sexy girl? A sexy girl? Is it because they don't want us to have a good time? You just might realize you're wasting your life trying to afford your cable bill. Let's groove to some more international funk. Remember, when your car is stolen, that's one less thing to worry about, moron. You have too many possessions, idiot. Keep the music down deep. I am Femi Kuti, bringing you some history of funk and Afro.

on IEF-99. Now watch out for those UN guys living off the people, traveling business class, eating snails, while millions are dying. Why don't you do something to help the people? Keep listening to IEF-99, radio for the people who have had enough of the 60 hours of work and want to finally feel some real music. This is not for people who listen to the top 40. That's a bunch of pretty people doing aerobatics while they mime to somebody else's song and they call it art. I call it a cultural disaster. Get real! You worship celebrities while your neighbors are starving. Get active, get moving, get the Afrobeat and funk. IF-99. Hey, Truth Don't Die by my twin brother. It's not me, my twin brother, Femi Kuti.

Liberty City, we use music to single out corrupt leaders, and they don't like that. Some say don't sing about politics, don't sing about the war, don't sing about the struggle. What would you have us sing about, Liberty City? Bubble gum and unicorns on a TV singer competition. Now don't fall asleep, there's a rumbling going on in the streets, and it starts with IF99.

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0: The horn.
1: Before, deodorant was all about stopping you smelling. No longer.
0: He's got the horn.
1: Using unique pheromonal cybernology, the horn cannot be stopped. If it doesn't work, spray her in the face. Our unique ether compounds will have the desired effect. The horn is not a date rape drug. It just seems like one. You will be desirable even without a personality. Wear the horn.
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0: miss out. This is good. Everybody's in the pocket. You know, you feel it with Afrobeat and international funk. I see people dancing, even though I'm in this cracker box called the radio station.
1: Общайтесь, живите каждым мгновением. 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Do the social vibe.
0: This is IF99, bringing you the sound of the struggle. It's right here, Liberty City. You're beginning to have a lot of common with Nigeria, you know. You're beginning to have a lot in common with Nigeria, Liberty City. Where they convict by law and not by the truth. Now they want to call you a terrorist and shove some more of that amphetamine down kids' throats. For being a kid! No wonder shows like Wayne with the Stars are popular. You ain't one in America if you haven't cried on TV. So cry, baby, cry. Some great funk from IF99, from the meat.

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0: get it tough? What do you know about tough? You ain't seen tough until you've lived in Lagos. Here, 5-year-olds have cell phones and you complain you got it tough? Play dates? What the hell are play dates? If a man could be in two places at one time, he'd sleep with a lot of women. Here's a commercial while you think about that.
1: In this fast-paced modern life, sometimes you just have to live 24/7. 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
2: Oh, it makes my boyfriend crazy. He's like a Latin bull, even though he's a Chinese. Tears me to pieces.
1: Now, that's some Latin passion. 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

0: Kuti here, Liberty City. All for you. Gonna be playing some tunes dedicated to all those people holed up in jail for riding their bikes together in that protest. They keep searching for something to break your spirits. Don't let them take away your dignity. You hear me?
1: The original pioneer.

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1: Hello?
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Why don't we stay right here and listen to some great Afrobeat tracks on IF99? It's better than the alternative, going to Star Junction and seeing some terrible musical. How can men strip naked and cover themselves in purple paint have any dignity? Beachwood City, Mellow Parks, and all you people on Duke's Expressway sweating off a storm, turn on some of this funk and forget for a moment that you're getting bent over more than a call girl.

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0: Tough? What do you know about Tough? You ain't seen Tough until you've lived in Lagos. Here, 5-year-olds have cell phones and you complain you got it tough? Play dates? What the hell are play dates?
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1: Man Jill coming at you with some funk on IF99. Remember, when your car is stolen, that's one less thing to worry about, moron. You have too many possessions, idiot. Keep the music down deep. I am Femi Kuti, bringing you some history of funk and Afrobeat.

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2: Some serious delays at airports as fog has blanketed the area, held us close, made us try to forget the bad man and the smell of his chest. Julie McCafferty, Weasel Weather.
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Liberty City, we use music to single out corrupt leaders, and they don't like that. Some say don't sing about politics, don't sing about the war, don't sing about the struggle. What would you have us sing about, Liberty City? Bubble gum and unicorns on a TV singer competition. Now don't fall asleep, there's a rumbling going on in the streets, and it starts with IF99.

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Positive vibes should be coming out of your radios right now. Music, remember, is a weapon of the future. It's the only way you can fight the guns and bombs and the morons from Texas who want to take over this planet.

0: Nani Kuti here at Liberty City. All for you. Gonna be playing some tunes dedicated to all those people holed up in jail for riding their bikes together in that protest. They keep searching for something to break your spirits. Don't let them take away your dignity. You hear me?
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paint have any dignity? Beachwood City, Meadow Parks, and all you people on Duke's Expressway sweating off a storm, turn on some of this funk and forget for a moment that you're getting bent over mother Nicole Gale.

Everybody's in the pocket. You know, you feel it with Afrobeat and international funk. I see people dancing, even though I'm in this cracker box called the radio station. We've got a chance for peace, Liberty City.

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1: 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It's right here, Liberty City. You're beginning to have a lot of common with Nigeria, you know. You're beginning to have a lot in common with Nigeria, Liberty City. Where they convict by law and not by the truth. Now they want to call you a terrorist and shove some more of that amphetamine down kids' throats. For being a kid! No wonder shows like Wayne with the Stars are popular. You ain't one in America if you haven't cried on TV. So cry, baby, cry.

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0: If you wrap your head around this music, it will blow your head right off. 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
1: Julie McCafferty, Weasel Weather. It's like chewing aluminum foil out there. Wind is whipping through the area. An unseen force confirming the fact that you are powerless to resist me. Julie McCafferty, Weasel Weather.
0: Remember, when your car is stolen, that's one less thing to worry about, moron. You have too many possessions, idiot. Keep the music down deep. I am Femi Kuti, bringing you some history of funk.

the roof off, but in a good way. Not like in Florida, where it gets ripped off every year and they just keep rebuilding and never catching the hint. The only station in Liberty City that plays funk and afrobeat. Remember Liberty City? Don't let them take away your rights. They try to outlaw beer, then they try to outlaw fun, then they outlaw dancing, then they outlaw protesting to close. You keep letting Texas run this country and we're going to end right back in the 1920s. Hey, wait a second. We're already there. The sun is high in the sky out there somewhere, and a man with a saxophone on the street corner needs your money. A track with a big name. Who is he and what is he to you? Femi Kuti on IF99 with some celebrated Afrobeat getting played here. With roots deep down in Africa and branches all over Liberty City.

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Culture City. You are in the heart of Chemical America, where they'll give you a pill for every feeling you've ever had. How do you explain people who sit at home and watch ice skating, stock car racing, or performance art? Hey, come on, that ain't funky. That's torture. The War on Fun is here, people, and they ain't gonna let you play, party, smile, shit, eat, make love or die without them trying to get involved. IEF 99 is your home of funk and Afrobeat. But be warned, if they see you getting lost in this music, they'll get scared. Don't let them stop you, Liberty City! This is Femi Kuti on your radio dial. We just got a call from a fellow in Broker. He says, Femi, my woman will stop ragging on me, so please play something to make me forget. This is powerful music, but only heavy sedatives can help you with this kind.

0: 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But it's all love, baby. Right up until you take somebody's cab. This is Femi Kuti. Hope you keep the funk alive today.
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1: 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You may have done wrong. It's time to make it right. 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
0: 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That's a bunch of pretty people doing aerobatics while they mime to somebody else's song, and they call it art. I call it a cultural disaster. Get real! You worship celebrities while your neighbors are starving. Get active, get moving, get the Afrobeat and funk. IF 99. Hey, Truth Don't Die by my twin brother. It's not me, my twin brother, Femi Kuti.

of Chemical America, where they'll give you a pill for every feeling you've ever had. How do you explain people who sit at home and watch ice skating, stock car racing, or performance art? Hey, come on, that ain't funky. That's torture. Hey, Mita's just kissed my baby. How dare he?

0: DJ, your one and only DJ, Femi Kuti, saying hello, Liberty City. Try to make today out of sight, and especially try to stay out of the sight of the police.
1: Lagos in Liberty City. It's Femi Kuti, your master of international funk, bringing all you people the rhythm on IF99.
0: Give the people what they want. 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

0: Movie Poppin says it takes more than a dance of a montage to fight the establishment. Let's keep the Afrobeat funk going.
1: Equality.
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0: Liberty City, we use music to single out corrupt leaders, and they don't like that. Some say don't sing about politics, don't sing about the war, don't sing about the struggle. What would you have us sing about, Liberty City? Bubble gum and unicorns on a TV singer competition. Now don't fall asleep, there's a rumbling going on in the streets, and it starts with IF99. Evangelists and weathermen have a lot in common. They both say the world is coming to an end. Let's do the weather.
1: Sun right now could see some humidity. Boaters, great forecast. Low tide tonight, great time to smuggle guns into the area. Gonna be nice for a while here until it gets shitty. Julie McCafferty, Weasel Weather.

0: Gucci, short skirts, short fuses. But it's all love, baby. 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This is Femi Kuti. Hope you keep the funk alive today. We're gonna take a break so we don't overheat.
1: Technology. I like my man close.
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0: These are international sounds from the pioneers of Afrobeat, soul, and funk. In many places, they try to ban this music. In Nigeria, they ban your songs if you sing about sex. Liberty City, what are they scared of? Why do they want to ban us off the radio for making a joke or singing about a sexy girl? 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Is it because they don't want us to have a good time? You just might realize you're wasting your life trying to afford your cable bill. 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
0: Gil Scott-Heron.

wrong side of a redneck. And let me tell you, there ain't no good side. Keep listening to IF 99, radio for the people who have had enough of the 60 hours of work and want to finally feel some real music. This is not for people who listen to the top 40. That's a bunch of pretty people doing aerobatics while they mime to somebody else's song, and they call it art. I call it a cultural disaster. Get real! You worship celebrities while your neighbors are starving. Get active, get moving, get the Afrobeat and funk. IF 99. This is Femi Kuti on International Funk with music that paints a picture. Sometimes that picture is painted in blood. Sometimes that picture is from a camera phone of an amazing girl's behind.

0: Sammy Kuti here, keeping things groovy and keeping you aware of what your nasty politicians are doing to you. This is music that is always changing, like a moody woman.
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8: SkyTracker Doppler Infinity 88 is off the charts right now. You know, I'm looking at some blobs of shit over the city. Some are red, some are yellow. Oh, whatever this means, we're going to get some rain right now. Trip Michaels, Weasel Weather.

Musicians, there's comfort in numbers, especially in some parts of this country where you'll find yourself on the wrong side of a redneck. And let me tell you, there ain't no good side. IEF 99, International Funk for Liberty City. You hear me out there, brothers? Too many musicians on the radio can't even play an instrument. If you think yelling into the microphone about how you need bitches and money will help your people, you ain't a musician. You are a moron. You need some schooling from the masters of funk and Afrobeat. Some great funk from IF 99, from the meter.

0: on IF99 with some celebrated Afrobeat getting played here. With roots deep, deep, deep down in Africa and branches all over Liberty City. Okay, let's take a quick break. Please don't go away.
1: Bloodstained sidewalk, hollow point 44 casings, a body full of exit wounds. Ladies, gentlemen, I'd say we have ourselves a murder.
2: But why, Shuri?
1: The question is not why, Andrews, but why not?
3: The Science of Crime is back for another season. We've taken the fun out of cop shows and turned it into meticulous, endless scientific analysis. The Science of Crime, it's forensically boring.
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Liberty City, we use music to single out corrupt leaders, and they don't like that. Some say don't sing about politics, don't sing about the war, don't sing about the struggle. What would you have us sing about, Liberty City? Bubble gum and unicorns on a TV singer competition? Now don't fall asleep, there's a rumbling going on in the streets, and it starts with IF99.

0: Kamikuchi here, keeping things groovy and keeping you aware of what your nasty politicians are doing to you. This is music that is always changing, like a moody woman. If a man could be in two places at one time, he'd sleep with a lot of women. Here's a commercial while you think about that.
1: Sometimes a family wants that Italian taste without those tiny Italian portions. That's why you should come to Al Dente's. All the Mamma Mia you can eat. It's Italian food just like you'll never get in Italy. That's because it's an American-themed restaurant. So the portions are huge, and the food tasteless and unhealthy.
2: My old man grew up in Naples, so when he comes to visit me in the U.S., I take him someplace unique, reasonably priced, and at the closest strip mall. I take him to Al Dente's.
1: Al Dente's has hamburger tortellini, rotini with spray cheese, eh? 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
3: Hey, when you're at Al Dente's, everyone's like family. A hyper-macho, food-obsessed, alcoholic family just like mine.
1: Al Dente's, we got more of what you love and less of what you don't. Like more calories and fat, and a lot less taste and nutrients. That's why it's Al Dente's. All the Mamma Mia you can eat.
0: 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That's a bunch of pretty people doing aerobatics while they mime to somebody else's song, and they call it art. I call it a cultural disaster. 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IF99.

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We just got a call from a fellow in Broker. He says, Femi, my woman will stop ragging on me, so please play something to make me forget. This is powerful music, but only heavy sedatives can help you with this kind of problem. Give the people what they want. Is this tune by the OJ?

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0: We've got funk and the African groove for you on IF99. Who says funk is dead? Let me be real clear on this. Crying on TV is not cool. Having plastic surgery, not cool at all. Posting about how rich you are, oh, of course, not cool. Invading foreign countries to steal their oil and calling it democracy, now, that is real cool. And we've been doing that for many generations.

love Liberty City. Short skirts, short fuses, but it's all love, baby. Right up until you take somebody's cab. This is Femi Kuti. Hope you keep the funk alive today. The OJ.

How the hell I play dates? Hello up there, International Funk. It's IF99 on your radio dial, all the way from Lagos to Liberty City, where we're building a musical shrine. Positive vibes should be coming out of your radios right now. Music, remember, is the weapon of the future. It's the only way you can fight the guns and bombs and the morons from Texas who want to take over this planet.

Sammy Kuti here, keeping things groovy and keeping you aware of what your nasty politicians are doing to you. This is music that is always changing, like a moody woman. Yes, my baby. We've got funk and the African groove for you on IF99. Who says funk is dead? Let me be real clear on this. Crying on TV is not cool. Having plastic surgery, not cool at all. Posting about how rich you are, oh, of course, not cool. Invading foreign countries to steal their oil and calling it democracy, now, that is real cool. And we've been doing that for many generations. Manjil coming at you with some funk on IF99.

Liberty City, all for you. Gonna be playing some tunes to get at all those people holed up in jail for riding their bikes together in that protest. They keep searching for something to break your spirits. Don't let them take away your dignity. You hear me? These are international sounds from the pioneers of Afrobeat, soul, and funk. In many places, they try to ban this music. In Nigeria, they ban your songs if you sing about sex. Liberty City, what are they scared of? Why do they want to ban us off the radio for making a joke or singing about a sexy girl? A sexy girl? Is it because they don't want us to have a good time? You just might realize you're wasting your life trying to afford your cable bill. Let's groove to some more international funk.

0: saying hello, Liberty City. Try to make today out of sight. And especially, try to stay out of the sight of the police. Evangelists and weathermen have a lot in common. They both say the world is coming to an end. Let's do the weather.
1: Sunny right now, but we're still going to be under the gun with a threat of some serious storms. Could come at any time in the next couple of weeks or months. Stay tuned or this could get ugly. Trip Michaels, Weasel Weather.
0: Homies, we have the hatred is. We all know about that.

Girls in Liberty City. It's Femi Kuti, your master of international funk, bringing all you people the rhythm on IF99.

0: evolution has stopped. From now on, it's up to us to improve life without the millions of years needed to naturally adapt to our ever-changing environment. And thanks to the brilliant minds at Ambulate, life just got a lot better.
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2: 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IEF 99 is your home of funk and Afrobeat. 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

Mr. Mikuti on IF99. Now watch out for those UN guys living off the people, traveling business class, eating snails, while millions are dying. Why don't you do something to help the people? Liberty City, we use music to single out corrupt leaders, and they don't like that. Some say don't sing about politics, don't sing about the war, don't sing about the struggle. What would you have us sing about, Liberty City? Bubble gum and unicorns on a TV singer competition. Now don't fall asleep, there's a rumble.

Been going on in the streets, and it starts with IF99. Good evening, Liberty City. Funk is going to get us through another night, except, of course, those of you who are going to get shot.

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1: Michael Graves is at it again. He voted to raise taxes to pay for free condoms in schools. He's against abstinence and pro-underage sex. In 1968, John Hunter didn't go to Vietnam when his country needed him. But now, John Hunter sure likes to go to Vietnam and Cambodia on single men bachelor trips. He campaigned against repealing the amendments to our Constitution that prevent the president from tracking terrorists. Michael Graves changes his mind more often than he changes his underwear, which is strange for a man rumored to be incontinent. Tell Michael Graves to get his hand out of your pocket and off your children's ass. Vote John Hunter for governor.
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0: 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We just got a call from a fellow in Boca. He says, Femi, my woman will stop ragging on me, so please play something to make me forget. 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

0: on Duke's Expressway, sweating up a storm. 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
1: When protest music was about standing up to presidents, not sucking up to them. 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

0: Remember, when your car is stolen, that's one less thing to worry about, moron. You have too many possessions, idiots. Keep the music down deep. I am Femi Kuti, bringing you some history of funk Afrobeat.
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know about Tuff. You ain't seen Tuff until you've lived in Lagos. Here, five-year-olds have cell phones and you complain you got it Tuff? Play dates? What the hell are play dates? Hello there, International Funk. It's IF99 on your radio dial, all the way from Lagos to Liberty City, where we're building a musical shrine. Positive vibes should be coming out of your radios right now. Music, remember, is the weapon of the future. It's the only way you can fight the guns and bombs and the morons from Texas who want to take over this planet.

0: Slammy Kuti here, keeping things groovy and keeping you aware of what your nasty politicians are doing to you. This is music that is always changing, like a moody woman.
1: Just kiss my baby.
0: We've got funk and the African groove for you on IF99. Who says funk is dead? Let me be real clear on this. Crying on TV is not cool. Having plastic surgery, not cool at all. Posting about how rich you are, oh, of course, not cool. Invading foreign countries to steal their oil and calling it democracy, now, that is real cool. And we've been doing that for many generations. Manjil coming at you with some funk on IF99. It's always hot on IF99. Except, of course, when we get into fights with our mean women. Time for the weather.
2: Doppler 10,000 squared showing a ridge of rain right now over the city. 5-day forecast, maybe clouds tomorrow or a high of 85. Could have some local flooding or water shortages. Like I fucking know.

0: funk with music that paints a picture. Sometimes that picture is painted in blood. 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

0: right here and listen to some great Afrobeat tracks on IF99. It's better than the alternative, going to Star Junction and seeing some terrible musical. How can men strip naked and cover themselves in purple paint have any dignity?
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0: Real good. We're gonna live it up with some funk. 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
1: The only station in Liberty City that plays funk and Afrobeat. Remember Liberty City? Don't let them take away your rights. They try to outlaw beer, then they try to outlaw fun, then they outlaw dancing, then they outlaw protesting to close. You keep letting Texas run this country and we're going to end right back in the 1920s. Hey, wait a second. We're already there.

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This is not for people who listen to the top 40. That's a bunch of pretty people doing aerobatics while they mime to somebody else's song, and they call it art. I call it a cultural disaster. Get real! 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IF 99.

Sammy Kuti here at Liberty City. All for you. Gonna be playing some tunes dedicated to all those people holed up in jail for riding their bikes together in that protest. They keep searching for something to break your spirits. Don't let them take away your dignity. You hear me? These are international sounds from the pioneers of Afrobeat, soul, and funk. In many places, they try to ban this music. In Nigeria, they ban your songs if you sing about sex. Liberty City, what are they scared of? Why do they want to ban us off the radio for making a joke or singing about a sexy girl? A sexy girl? Is it because they don't want us to have a good time? You just might realize you're wasting your life trying to afford your cable bill. Let's groove to some more international funk.

0: complaining you get it tough? What do you know about tough? You ain't seen tough until you've lived in Lagos. Here, 5-year-olds have cell phones and you complain you got it tough? Play dates? What the hell are play dates?
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0: Give the people what they want. Is this tune by the OJs. This is Femi Kuti on your radio dial. We just got a call from a fellow in Broker. He says, Femi, my woman will stop ragging on me, so please play something to make me forget. This is powerful music, but only heavy sedatives can help.

0: Liberty City, you are in the heart of Chemical America, where they'll give you a pill for every feeling you've ever had. How do you explain people who sit at home and watch ice skating, stock car racing or performance art? Hey, come on, that ain't funky, that's torture. Millions are starving everywhere while you hear about deodorant commercial.
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IF99 is celebrating some African percussions and great funk here. Music that stands the test of time. This is funk to make you sweat, to get you out into the streets of the city and see your brothers and sisters join together right now.

0: rock, players travel with 15 musicians. There's comfort in numbers, especially in some parts of this country where you'll find yourself on the wrong side of a redneck. And let me tell you, there ain't no good side.
1: I was up all night long doing coke off a stripper's tits. How am I gonna get ready for this presentation?
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0: We've got funk and the African groove for you on IF99. Who says funk is dead? Let me be real clear on this. Crying on TV is not cool. Having plastic surgery, not cool at all. Posting about how rich you are, oh, of course, not cool. Invading foreign countries to steal their oil and calling it democracy, now, that is real cool. And we've been doing that for many generations. Here's some Afrobeat to soothe your soul. New Bell, Manu Dibango. Beachwood City, Meadow Parks, and all you people on Duke's Expressway sweating up a storm. Turn on some of this funk and forget for a moment that you're getting bent over more than a call girl.

This is Femi Kuti on IF99. Now watch out for those UN guys living off the people, traveling business class, eating snails, while millions are dying. Why don't you do something to help the people? Liberty City, we use music to single out corrupt leaders, and they don't like that. Some say don't sing about politics, don't sing about the war, don't sing about the struggle. What would you have us sing about, Liberty City? Bubble gum and unicorns on a TV singer competition? Now don't fall asleep, there's a rumbling going on in the streets, and it starts with IEF 99. It's always hot on IEF 99. Except, of course, when we get into fights with our mean women. Time for the weather. Femi Kuti here, Liberty City. All for you. Gonna be playing some tunes dedicated to all those people holed up in jail for riding their bikes together in that protest. They keep searching for something to break your spirits. Don't let them take away your dignity. You hear me?

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0: 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Here's a commercial while you think about that.
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0: 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Play dates? 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

0: only DJ, Femi Kuti, saying hello, Liberty City. 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
0: Here's some Afrobeat to soothe your soul. New Bell, Manu Dibango.

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0: You're gonna get lost in this rhythm all evening, Liberty City. Or you're gonna get lost in some website like pointclickshipperbeach.com. You're gonna live it up with some funk, living it up.

This is Swami Kuti on International Funk with music that paints a picture. Sometimes that picture is painted in blood. Sometimes that picture is from a camera phone of an amazing girl's behind. Hello there, International Funk. It's IF99 on your radio dial, all the way from Lagos to Liberty City, where we're building a musical shrine. Positive vibes should be coming out of your radios right now. Music, remember, is the weapon of the future. It's the only way you can fight the guns and bombs and the morons from Texas who want to take over this planet. We've got a chance for peace, Liberty City. Ha!

IEF 99, International Funk for Liberty City. You hear me out there, brothers? Too many musicians on the radio can't even play an instrument. If you think yelling into the microphone about how you need bitches and money will help your people, you ain't a musician. You are a moron. You need some schooling from the masters of funk and Afrobeat. Hey, Truth Don't Die by my twin brother. It's not me, my twin brother, Femi Kuti. IF99 is celebrating some African percussions and great funk here. Music that's

0: on IF99 with some celebrated Afrobeat getting played here with roots deep, deep, deep down in Africa and branches all over Liberty City.
1: Art is being redefined. Critics are gushing. Bao is incredible. The exhibit now at the Nuka Museum. From the Orient, see the works of Bao, the incredible Chinese artist who paints with pandas. By singing, screaming, cajoling, and begging the pandas, he makes them do the painting for him.
2: It's sort of like an incredible exploration of what happens when Dada

0: meets Dodo.
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0: That's art.
2: See the exhibit, critics say, is unbelievable. An inspirational treasure. Bow. The exhibit now at the Nuka Museum.
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This is Fela Kuti with Zombie, the song that made the authorities in Nigeria really angry and prompted them to burn down his house. Man Jill coming at you with some funk on IF 99. This is Femi Kuti on IF 99. Now watch out for those UN guys living off the people, traveling business class, eating snails, while millions are dying. Why don't you do something to help the people?

0: Fami Kuti here at Liberty City. All for you. Gonna be playing some tunes dedicated to all those people holed up in jail for riding their bikes together in that protest. They keep searching for something to break your spirits. Don't let them take away your dignity. You hear me?
1: We see what you've been up to recently, America. You're not ready for this amount of funk.
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0: Beachwood City, Mandela Parks, and all you people on Duke's Expressway, sweating up a storm. Turn on some of this funk and forget for a moment that you're getting bent over Mother Nicole Gill.
1: I leave my kids at home unattended when I go out drinking, but I don't want them to get into trouble. 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
0: These are international sounds from the pioneers of Afrobeat, soul, and funk. In many places, they try to ban this music. In Nigeria, they ban your songs if you sing about sex. Liberty City, what are they scared of? Why do they want to ban us off the radio for making a joke or singing about a sexy girl? A sexy girl? Is it because they don't want us to have a good time? You just might realize you're wasting your life trying to afford your cable bill. Let's groove to some more international funk. Goodie!

This is IF99, bringing you the sound of the struggle. It's right here, Liberty City. You're beginning to have a lot of common with Nigeria, you know. You're beginning to have a lot in common with Nigeria, Liberty City, where they convict by law and not by the truth. Now they want to call you a terrorist and shove some more of that amphetamine down kids' throats. For being a kid! No wonder shows like Rainy with the Stars are popular. You ain't one in America if you haven't cried on TV. So cry, baby, cry.

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0: but in a good way. Not like in Florida, where it gets ripped off every year, and they just keep rebuilding and never catching the hint. It's weather time. Don't go away.
1: Nice and sunny out there, according to Fornicaster 5 here on Weasel, brought to you by Vig Insurance, because freedom equals peace of mind. Julie McCafferty, Weasel Weather.

0: 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It's better than the alternative, going to Star Junction and seeing some terrible musical. How can men strip naked and cover themselves in purple paint have any dignity?
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0: Gil Scott-Heron, everybody.

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IEF 99 is your home of funk and Afrobeat. But be warned, if they see you getting lost in this music, they'll get scared. 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

0: Fami Kuti here, Liberty City. All for you. Gonna be playing some tunes dedicated to all those people holed up in jail for riding their bikes together in that protest. 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You hear me?
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0: Beachwood City, Mellor Parks, and all you people on Duke's Expressway sweating up a storm. Turn on some of this funk and forget for a moment that you're getting bent over Mother Nicole Gill.
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on IF99 with some celebrated Afrobeat getting played here with roots deep down in Africa and branches all over Liberty City.

What Afrobeaties, check this out. This is good. Everybody's in the pocket. You know, you feel it with Afrobeat and international funk. I see people dancing, even though I'm in this cracker box called the radio station. This is funk to make you sweat, to get you out into the streets of the city and see your brothers and sisters join together right now. Gil Scott-Heron, everybody.

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Beachwood City, Meadow Parks, and all you people on Duke's Expressway sweating up a storm. 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
2: 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Then a spelunker crawls in your cave and you're never the same. Julie McCafferty, Weasel Weather.

0: nigga. 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
1: living it up.
0: Yeah. I heard you had an ounce hidden.

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It's IF99 on your radio dial, all the way from Lagos to Liberty City, where we're building a musical shrine. Positive vibes should be coming out of your radios right now. Music, remember, is the weapon of the future. It's the only way you can fight the guns and bombs and the morons from Texas who want to take over this planet. We've got a chance for peace, Liberty City. Ha!

0: tea on IF99. Now watch out for those UN guys living off the people, traveling business class, eating snails, while millions are dying. Why don't you do something to help the people?
1: When protest music was about standing up to presidents, not sucking up to them. This is IF99.
0: Liberty City, I got a track for you. It's Zombie by the great fella.

is Fami Kuti here, keeping things groovy and keeping you aware of what your nasty politicians are doing to you. This is music that is always changing, like a moody woman. We've got funk and the African groove for you on IF99. Who says funk is dead? Let me be real clear on this. Crying on TV is not cool. Having plastic surgery, not cool at all. Posting about how rich you are, oh, of course, not cool. Invading foreign countries to steal their oil and calling it democracy, now, that is real cool. And we've been doing that for many generations. Here's some Afrobeat to soothe your soul. New Bell, Manu Dibango.

0: musicians got to stick together. That's why Afrofunk players travel with 15 musicians. There's comfort in numbers, especially in some parts of this country where you'll find yourself on the wrong side of a redneck. And let me tell you, there ain't no good side.
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0: Hey, Truth Don't Die by my twin brother. It's not me, my twin brother, Femi Kuti. We've got a chance for peace, Liberty City. Ha!

0: we stay right here and listen to some great Afrobeat tracks on IF99. It's better than the alternative, going to Star Junction and seeing some terrible musical. How can men strip naked and cover themselves in purple paint have any dignity?
1: Ever wonder why you look a lot like your neighbor?
2: Yes.
1: Do you have strange feelings towards your mother or sister?
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1: Do you feel disconnected from your father? 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You're probably either adopted or the result of a fling at a 1970s car key party. Accepted. But how do you find out the truth? 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Call Double Helix DNA Search today and find out who's really your daddy.
0: This is IF99, bringing you the sound of the struggle. It's right here, Liberty City. You're beginning to have a lot of common with Nigeria, you know. You're beginning to have a lot in common with Nigeria, Liberty City. Where they convict by law and not by the truth. Now they want to call you a terrorist and shove some more of that amphetamine down kids' throats. For being a kid! No wonder shows like Rainy with the Stars are popular. You're in one in America if you haven't cried on TV. So cry, baby, cry.

Hello. Ancient people sought meaning in the stars, and you do too. The stars tell you when to hunt, when to harvest, when to make war, or when to drown your children in the bathtub. Hi, this is Beatrix Fontaine, mystic, psychic, surfer of the spiritual realm, and successful syndicated radio host. We are all on a cosmic carousel, and your horse is going up and down until the ride is over and the

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Remember, when your car is stolen, that's one less thing to worry about, moron. You have too many possessions, idiots. Keep the music down deep. I am Femi Kuti, bringing you some history of funk Afrobeat. Liberty City, we use music to single out corrupt leaders, and they don't like that. Some say don't sing about politics, don't sing about the war, don't sing about the struggle. What would you have us sing about, Liberty City? Bubble gum and unicorns on a TV singer competition? Now don't fall asleep, there's a rumbling going on in the streets, and it starts with IF99. Mandrill coming at you with some funk on IF99.

Wing time. Goddamn, say, hook it up. 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
1: Afrobeat and funk through the night. I'm your DJ, Femi Kuti. Don't tell on your neighbor now. You may need him someday. We gotta stick together. The struggle is on liberty.

We've got funk and the African groove for you on IF 99. Who says funk is dead? Let me be real clear on this. Crying on TV is not cool. Having plastic surgery, not cool at all. Posting about how rich you are, oh, of course, not cool. Invading foreign countries to steal their oil and calling it democracy, now, that is real cool. And we've been doing that for many generations. Homies, we have the hatred is. We all know about that.

0: Liberty City, you're in the heart of Chemical America, where they'll give you a pill for every feeling you've ever had. How do you explain people who sit at home and watch ice skating, stock car racing or performance art? Hey, come on, that ain't funky, that's torture.
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0: Here's some Afrobeat to soothe your soul. 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

0: Every 10 seconds, a woman in Liberty City experiences the unwanted advances of a man. By the time this commercial is over, 6 women will have been sexually harassed or groped. 3 of those will have gone all the way. Sometimes we're asking for it, playing hard to get, while secretly we're wet for you. But other times, you repulse us. Women may be the weaker sex, but now you can even the score with a gun.
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3: 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Positive vibes should be coming out of your radios right now. Music, remember, is a weapon of the future. It's the only way you can fight the guns and bombs and the morons from Texas who want to take over this planet. Femi Kuti here, Liberty City. All for you. Gonna be playing some tunes dedicated to all those people holed up in jail for riding their bikes together in that protest. They keep searching for something to break your spirits. Don't let

This is good. Everybody's in the pocket. You know, you feel it with Afrobeat and international funk. I see people dancing, even though I'm in this cracker box called the radio station. The only station in Liberty City that plays funk and Afrobeat. Remember, Liberty City, don't let them take away your rights. They try to outlaw beer, then they try to outlaw fun, then they outlaw dancing, then they outlaw protesting to close. You keep letting Texas run this country and we're going to end right back in the 1920s. Hey, wait a second. We're already there. The old

T on International Funk with music that paints a picture. Sometimes that picture is painted in blood. Sometimes that picture is from a camera phone of an amazing girl's behind. IF 99, International Funk for Liberty City. You hear me out there, brothers? Too many musicians on the radio can't even play an instrument. If you think yelling into the microphone about how you need bitches and money will help your people, you ain't a musician. You are a moron. You need some schooling from the masters of funk and Afrobeat.

Kuti on IF99. Now watch out for those UN guys living off the people, traveling business class, eating snails, while millions are dying. Why don't you do something to help the people? These are international sounds from the pioneers of Afrobeat, soul, and funk. In many places, they try to ban this music. In Nigeria, they ban your songs if you sing about sex. Liberty City, what are they scared of? Why do they want to ban us off the radio for making a joke or singing about a sexy girl? A sexy girl? Is it because they don't want us to have a good time? You just might realize you're wasting your life trying to afford your cable bill. Let's groove to some more international funk. We've got a chance for peace, Liberty City. Ha!

Liberty City, you are in the heart of Chemical America, where they'll give you a pill for every feeling you've ever had. How do you explain people who sit at home and watch ice skating, stock car racing, or performance art? Hey, come on, that ain't funky.

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That's why Afrofunk players travel with 15 musicians. There's comfort in numbers, especially in some parts of this country where you'll find yourself on the wrong side of a redneck. And let me tell you, there ain't no good side. We've got funk and the African groove for you on IF99. Who says funk is dead? Let me be real clear on this. 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Posting about how rich you are, oh, of course, not cool. 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And we've been doing that for many generations.

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I see people dancing, even though I'm in this cracker box.

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3: 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IF99 is celebrating some African percussions and great funk here. Music that stands the test of time.

0: Tammy Kuti here at Liberty City. All for you. Gonna be playing some tunes dedicated to all those people holed up in jail for riding their bikes together in that protest. They keep searching for something to break your spirits. Don't let them take away your dignity. You hear me?
1: Hello?
2: Hey!
1: Jason! I really miss you!
2: Me too. That's why I'm calling you on my new Wiz wireless camera phone. Hey, I just sent your phone a picture. Check it out.
1: Ugh! 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
1: We're tearing the roof off, but in a good way. 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

Kwame Kuti on International Funk with music that paints a picture. Sometimes that picture is painted in blood. Sometimes that picture is from a camera phone of an amazing girl's behind. The One Fun is here, people, and they ain't gonna let you play, party, smile, shit, eat, make love or die without them trying to get involved. IF99 is your home of funk and Afrobeat. But be warned, if they see you getting lost in this music, they'll get scared. Don't let them stop you, Liberty City! Hey, truth don't die by my twin brother. It's not me, my twin brother, Femi Kuti.

0: freedom! You've got to fight for justice! You've got to fight when that fat meter maid gives you a ticket in this city. And notice, you only get tickets when you're low on money in the first place. 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
1: 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This is IEF99.

Attends, nigga. Y'a que de faire. 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About you doing time. Goddamn, say. Yeah. I heard you had an ounce hidden.

Beachwood City, Mando Parks, and all you people on Duke's Expressway, sweating up a storm. Turn on some of this funk and forget for a moment that you're getting bent over Mother Nicole Gill. These are international sounds from the pioneers of Afrobeat, soul, and funk. In many places, they try to ban this music. In Nigeria, they ban your songs if you sing about sex. Liberty City, what are they scared of? Why do they want to ban us off the radio for making a joke or singing about a sexy girl? A sexy girl? Is it because they don't want us to have a good time? You just might realize you're wasting your life trying to afford your cable bill. Let's groove to some more international funk. Hey, Mita's just kissed my baby. How dare he? Grab a six-pack, sit on your stoop. Let the African percussions take you to a new place.

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0: Liberty City. Short skirts, short fuses, but it's all love, baby. 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This is Femi Kuti. Hope you keep the funk alive today. Millions are starving everywhere while you hear about deodorant commercial.
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0: 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Positive vibes should be coming out of your radios right now. Music, remember, is the weapon of the future. It's the only way you can fight the guns and bombs and the morons from Texas who want to take over this planet. We've got a chance for peace, Liberty City. Ha! Yes. IF99 is celebrating some African percussions and great funk here. Music that stands the test of time.

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0: 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You hear me out there, brothers? 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If you think yelling into the microphone about how you need bitches and money will help your people, you ain't a musician. You are a moron. You need some schooling from the masters of funk and Afrobeat.

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0: Liberty City, I got a track for you. 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

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Get shaky, Liberty City, get shaky. 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

of the 60 hours of work and want to finally feel some real music. This is not for people who listen to the top 40. That's a bunch of pretty people doing aerobatics while they mime to somebody else's song, and they call it art. I call it a cultural disaster. Get real! You worship celebrities while your neighbors are starving. Get active, get moving. Get the Afrobeat and funk, IF99. We're gonna live it up with some funk, living it up.

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You've got to fight when that fat meter maid gives you a ticket in this city. And notice, you only get tickets when you're low on money in the first place. 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This is IF99, bringing you the sound of the struggle. It's right here, Liberty City. You're beginning to have a lot of common with Nigeria, you know. You're beginning to have a lot in common with Nigeria, Liberty City, where they convict by law and not by the truth. Now they want to call you a terrorist and shove some more of that amphetamine down kids' throats. For being a kid! No wonder shows like Rainy with the Stars are popular. You're in one in America if you haven't cried on TV. So cry, baby, cry. Hey, Mita's just kissed my baby. How dare he?

0: 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That's why Afro Funk players travel with 15 musicians. There's comfort in numbers, especially in some parts of this country where you'll find yourself on the wrong side of a redneck. And let me tell you, there ain't no good side.
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0: This is Femi Kuti on your radio dial. We just got a call from a fellow in Broker. He says, Femi, my woman will stop ragging on me, so please play something to make me forget. This is powerful music, but only heavy sedatives can help you with this kind of problem.
1: Remember this?
2: 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America's next top hooker is... Crystal!
3: My God, I'm so happy! I won and I'm being valued as a woman! Fuck you, bitches!
4: It's back this season on CMT. 20 girls from across America compete for the title everyone wants. America's Next Top Hooker returns. Yes, we make women parade in tiny clothes and pass judgments on them just like on the streets. This year, who will go away with the glory?
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Liberty City, we use music to single out corrupt leaders, and they don't like that. Some say don't sing about politics, don't sing about the war, don't sing about the struggle. What would you have us sing about Liberty City? Bubble gum and unicorns on a TV singer competition. Now don't fall asleep, there's a rumbling going on in the streets, and it starts with IF99. Hey, Truth Don't Die by my twin brother. It's not me, my twin brother, Femi Kuti.

0: Chemical America, where they'll give you a pill for every feeling you've ever had. How do you explain people who sit at home and watch ice skating, stock car racing or performance arts? Hey, come on, that ain't funky. That's torture.
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0: Gil Scott Herald, everybody. People say Afrobeat is scandalous and makes your body move in inappropriate ways. Hey, I say, what's your point?

0: 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It's Femi Cootie, your master of international funk, bringing all you people the rhythm on IF99.
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2: SkyTracker Doppler Infinity 88 is off the charts right now. You know, I'm looking at some blobs of shit over the city. Some are red, some are yellow. Oh, whatever this means, we're going to get some rain right now. Trip Michaels, Weasel Weather.

0: same time. Goddamn, say,
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0: Yeah. I heard you had an ounce hidden.

Now. If you wrap your head around this music, it will blow your head right off. This is Afrobeat DJ Femi Kuti. Liberty City, we use music to single out corrupt leaders, and they don't like that. Some say don't sing about politics, don't sing about the war, don't sing about the struggle. What would you have us sing about, Liberty City? Bubble gum and unicorns on a TV singer competition? Now don't fall asleep, there's a rumbling going on in the streets, and it starts with IF99.

0: 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Sometimes that picture is painted in blood. Sometimes that picture is from a camera phone of an amazing girl's behind.
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These are international sounds from the pioneers of Afrobeat, soul, and funk. In many places, they try to ban this music. In Nigeria, they ban your songs if you sing about sex. Liberty City, what are they scared of? Why do they want to ban us off the radio for making a joke or singing about a sexy girl? A sexy girl? Is it because they don't want us to have a good time? You just might realize you're wasting your life trying to afford your cable bill. Let's groove to some more international funk. 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

Afrobeaties, check this out. This is good. Everybody's in the pocket. 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I see people dancing, even though I'm in this cracker box called a radio station. 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Remember, Liberty City, don't let them take away your rights. They try to outlaw beer, then they try to outlaw fun. Then they outlaw dancing. Then they outlaw protesting to close. You keep letting Texas run this country and we're going to end right back in the 1920s. Hey, wait a second. We're already there. We've got a chance for peace, Liberty City. Ha!

0: Liberty City. Short skirts, short fuses, but it's all love, baby. 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
2: 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Hey, my twin brother, Femi Kuti.